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2: Howdy, fellow sports fans. It's Andy West. Let's take a look back on this day in sports history, August 19th. We'll start off today way back in 1909. The first race is held at the Indianapolis Motor Speedway. 12,000 spectators watch Austrian engineer Lewis Schwitzer win a 5-mile race with an average speed of 57.4 miles per hour. Today in 1957, the New York Giants baseball team announced that the team's board of directors had voted 8-1 in favor of moving the team to San Francisco. The Giants would start in San Francisco in 1958. And today in 1996, the Phoenix Suns trade superstar forward Charles Barkley, along with a second-round draft pick, to the Houston Rockets for Robert Horry, Sam Cassell, Chucky Brown, and Mark Bryant. With the move, the Rockets added one of the greatest players of all time to a roster that already featured Hakeem Olajuwon and Clyde Drexler, and the team was coming off back-to-back NBA titles. The trio never did win a title together, and Barkley retired after the 2000 NBA season.
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4: Janet Jackson is celebrating the 40th anniversary of her album, Control, with a new filmed concert event. Janet Jackson, Control 40, the AirTab music movie, will be filmed December 12th at Amerant Bank Arena in Sunrise, Florida. The production will feature exclusive behind-the-scenes footage and songs from throughout her career, including Control and Rhythm Nation 1814. The film will premiere globally in theaters before arriving on major streaming platforms. Elsewhere in entertainment news, as the murder trial for rapper Tupac Shakur draws national attention, so does the car he was riding in when he was shot 30 years ago. The legendary rapper was a passenger in a black BMW when it was riddled with bullets. The car is now on display at Celebrity Cars, Las Vegas. The owner says it was restored and put back into circulation before being identified as the vehicle from the infamous 1996 shooting. Celebrity Cars Las Vegas tells KSNV the BMW is available for purchase for $1.75 million. With the latest in entertainment, I'm Morgan Wood on the Black Information Network.
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10: On your home for 24/7 news, the Black Information Network. A new poll shows Georgia's governor's race is in a dead heat. Insider Advantage has Republican Rick Jackson and Black Democratic candidate Keisha Lance Bottoms tied at 46% each. 8% of voters are still undecided. That's after Governor Brian Kemp stood beside Jackson, giving his endorsement recently. Both candidates recently spoke about health care costs to voters and what they would like to do in the future about it. Here's both Jackson and Lance Bottoms, courtesy of Atlanta News First.
11: I want to be able to give an opportunity to every Medicaid recipient to be able to be trained and to get a job and get off of Medicaid. I'm not going to measure our state by how many people are on Medicaid. I want to measure how many people.

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4: 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We taste the biscuits that built families and the fried fish that funded tuition. In these communities, Black identity is stitched into everything. 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
7: I'm Alexandria Ikemoni on your home for Black News First, the Black Information Network. In Louisiana, a heartbreaking discovery in the search for missing 15-year-old Jadarius Miniweather. Authorities say crews found what they believe are the Black teen's remains after spending weeks searching a landfill in Zachary. Jadarius disappeared in June. Baton Rouge Police Chief T.J. Morse Jr. spoke about the case during a news conference.
8: But what we found today was very evident that it's a very strong possibility that these are human remains. And my personal belief that they belong to Jadarius.
7: Baton Rouge's mayor, Sid Edwards, also spoke at the news conference.
9: But it was because of the determination and grit of these professionals that this baby, a son of Baton Rouge, is going to be brought home. This is a blessing for the family.
7: 51-year-old Maurice Parms, who is Black, is already charged with first-degree murder in the teen's death. DNA testing will confirm whether the remains are his. Georgia's race for governor is shaping up to be a dead heat, according to a new Insider Advantage poll. Republican Rick Jackson and Black Democratic candidate Keisha Lance Bottoms are tied at 46%, with 8% of voters still undecided. The survey follows Governor Brian Kemp's recent endorsement of Jackson. Both candidates have also been discussing healthcare costs on the campaign trail and what they would do about them if elected. Here are Jackson and Lance Bottoms, courtesy of Atlanta News First.
10: I want to be able to give an opportunity to every Medicaid recipient to be able to be trained and to get a job and get off of Medicaid. I'm not going to measure our state by how many people are on Medicaid. I want to measure how many people are on commercial insurance. And the way to do that is reduce the cost of commercial insurance.
11: Our strength and our weaknesses within our healthcare system impact everything. There's not a single community that you go into in this state that hadn't been touched by our refusal not to expand Medicaid.
7: Jackson is a billionaire who made his fortune in the healthcare industry. Now two Democratic sheriffs are crossing party lines to back Jackson too. Both sheriffs say public safety matters more than party loyalty. The Lance Bottoms campaign hasn't responded to the crossover endorsements. Doctors in states with strict abortion laws are taking legal precautions in case they're prosecuted for providing emergency care. That's according to a new Duke University study. In Georgia, most abortions are banned after about 6 weeks, except in medical emergencies. Researchers say some hospitals have secured criminal defense lawyers and employment protections for physicians, while others now require two doctors or a round-the-clock review panel to approve an emergency abortion before it can move forward. Feeding a family is becoming a growing financial struggle, according to a new national study. No Kid Hungry found 70% of low-income parents are choosing between paying their bills and buying groceries. Advocates are now calling on the state to adopt Sunbucks, a federal summer grocery program for children. The study found many families are turning to credit cards, borrowing money, or falling behind on payments to put food on the table. I'm Alexandria Ikemoni on your home for Black News First, the Black Information Network.
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2: 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I'm Kenny Lattimore, and I'm going to be your special guest host for the next hour. I'm real super excited, so thank you, Keith, for giving me this opportunity. I'm going to be playing tonight some of the country's hottest slow jams. So sit back and relax. You're inside the Sweat Hotel.
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3: Hey, this is Keith. Who am I speaking to?
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3: Hey, what's up, baby?
4: Now, you know I had to call you back.
3: What did I do this time?
4: 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I'm just lonely.
3: You lonely?
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4: 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I don't want them off.
3: That's the problem. You need to turn them lights off and close your eyes.
4: Why I need the lights off when I'm by myself?
3: Pretend I'm next to you. Once you close your eyes, you're going to feel like I'm right next to you.
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3: No, you're not. I can make you weak.
4: Trust me.
3: I can make you weak, baby.
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4: 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You can't make me weak on the phone, no. But you can make, if you was in my bedroom, you're right. You sure could make me weak.
3: Yeah, I know what to do. You know what I'm saying? It's called. Let me stop messing with you, see? You're going to have me saying things I shouldn't say, girl.
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2: I'm Bill Black with another Bet You Didn't Know music fact. All right, class, today let's talk about the song that got away. So this is New Edition. You know, Ronnie, Bobby, Ricky, Mike, Johnny, Ralph. And they've given us hits throughout the years like If It Isn't Love, Candy Girl, and Can You Stand the Rain? Then there was the song that was written with New Edition in mind, but kind of got away. Let me explain. Let's take it back to 1985 and the movie Crush Groove, starring Blair Underwood, Sheila E., and a slew of rappers like LL Cool J, Run DMC, The Fat Boys, and even New Edition was in the movie. Producers Jimmy Jam and Terry Lewis were asked to write a ballad for the love scene of the movie. But due to contract negotiations, New Edition's label would not allow them to record the song for the soundtrack. The song instead went to the Force MDs. The song, Tender Love. I'm Bill Black with another Bet You Didn't Know music fact on the Black Information Network.
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7: The Black Information Network. In Louisiana, officials are now releasing the name of the black teen who fell to his death inside the abandoned Plaza Tower last weekend. The Orleans Parish Coroner's Office confirmed that 17-year-old Jacques St. Anne died of blunt force injuries due to his fall from a height. The local

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5: Hey, this is Keith. 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
6: This is Cece. How are you?
5: Hey, baby. How you doing?
6: Good.
5: Okay, what can I do for you tonight?
6: I just wanted to call and say how much I love listening to you.
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6: To you last night when I got off of work and you were playing Tamia. And It was just what I needed at that time. I just wanted to say thank you.
5: Are you going through something right now?
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5: What you going through? Why don't you share it with me?
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5: Well, you know You got to please yourself first. You can't make somebody else happy unless you're happy. You know that already, don't you?
6: Right.
5: 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And you know what you need to do at this point.
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5: That's right. Do you first, baby.
6: All right.
5: All right, baby. Thank you for checking in. Love you, girl.
6: Have a good night.
5: You too now. Bye-bye.
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9: The IRS says Americans got a much bigger tax payday this year. According to a new Government Accountability Office report, the IRS issued about $296 billion in tax refunds during the 2026 filing season. That is a whopping 17% year-over-year increase, totaling roughly $43 billion more than the 2025 filing season. And according to MoneyWise.com, it was not just because more people were filing. The average refund increased by $333. The IRS also sent out over 8 million additional refunds compared to last year. The White House is affectionately calling the increase the Trump bump, saying the larger refunds are a result of recent tax changes included in President Trump's One Big Beautiful Bill. The Government Accountability Office says new tax deductions like the no tax on tips and no tax on overtime help taxpayers get more money back. Money News at 24 and 54 minutes past each hour. I'm Nicole Deal on your home for Black News First, the Black Information Network.
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10: For 24/7 News, the Black Information Network, here's what's happening in your region right now. Questions are growing about the death of a Black teen who came to New Orleans, broke into the abandoned Plaza Tower building in downtown New Orleans with friends, and fell to his death on a stairwell. The Orleans Parish Coroner says 17-year-old Jacques St. Anne died from that fall. Another teen had to be hospitalized after getting cuts to his arm. Now the spotlight is on the building's owner and why the structure wasn't more secure. Today, Fox 8 says they spotted security outside the building, something that Fox 8 says the owner of the abandoned building was supposed to have done when the building closed down over two decades ago. We stay in New Orleans, where the mother of Black comedian and social media influencer Boogie B reacting to the upcoming sentencing of her son's killer. Brandon Boogie B Montrell was killed in a grocery store parking lot in downtown New Orleans, caught in crossfire 2 days before Christmas in 2022. His mother says she still misses him, but she also helped push legislation to help stamp out violent

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3: Hey, this is Keith. Who am I speaking to?
4: Hi, this is Beverly. Beverly, Rita's sister Beverly from New York, from 136th Street and 8th Avenue. Way back in the days, Keith.
3: 136th Street and 8th Avenue?
4: Yeah, from over at the Grand Houses.
3: Okay, how you doing, baby? What's going on?
4: Do you remember my family, the Rutledges?
3: Yeah, I remember your family. I remember Rita and everybody.
4: I just heard you on the radio, and I was just, like, overwhelmed. Wow. How's everything with you?
3: Everything good. Where you calling from?
4: I'm in Norfolk, right? And I heard, I was, like, just, like, wow. And some people were sitting around. I was like, well, we go way back. It was nice to hear your voice.
3: Thank you, baby. I appreciate you. I really do.
4: Yeah. You haven't been back through the hood, huh?
3: I've been back, you know. But
4: yeah, you have.
3: Yeah, it's been a minute before I was over there, so.
4: Wow. And the twins told me they had, Rita daughters had seen you in Atlanta.
3: Oh, really? Okay.
4: Wow, it was good talking to you and everything.
3: Thank you, baby. I appreciate you.
4: Wow. Right. Okay, take care.
3: I love you. Take care
4: of
3: yourself.
4: Love you, too.
3: Bye-bye.
4: All right, bye-bye.
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7: The IRS says Americans got a much bigger tax payday this year. According to a new Government Accountability Office report, the IRS issued about $296 billion in tax refunds during the 2026 filing season. That is a whopping 17% year-over-year increase, totaling roughly $43 billion more than the 2025 filing season. And according to MoneyWise.com, it was not just because more people were filing. The average refund increased by $333. The IRS also sent out over 8 million additional refunds compared to last year. The White House is affectionately calling the increase the Trump bump, saying the larger refunds are a result of recent tax changes included in President Trump's One Big Beautiful Bill. The Government Accountability Office says new tax deductions like the no tax on tips and no tax on overtime help taxpayers get more money back. Money News at 24 and 54 minutes past each hour. I'm Nicole Deal on your home for Black News First, the Black Information Network.
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8: Yes, Wick on your home for 24/7 news, the Black Information Network. Here's what's happening in your region right now. Questions are growing about the death of a Black teen who came to New Orleans, broke into the abandoned Plaza Tower building in downtown New Orleans with friends, and fell to his death on a stairwell. The Orleans Parish Coroner says 17-year-old Jacques St. Anne died from that fall. Another teen had to be hospitalized after getting cuts to his arm. Now the spotlight is on the building's owner and why the structure wasn't more secure. Today, Fox 8 says they spotted security outside the building, something that Fox 8 says the owner of the abandoned building was supposed to have done when the building closed down over 2 decades ago. We stay in New Orleans, where the mother of Black comedian and social media influencer Boogie B reacting to the upcoming sentencing of her son's killer. Brandon Boogie B Montrell was killed in a grocery store parking lot in downtown New Orleans, caught in crossfire 2 days before Christmas in 2022. His mother says she still misses him, but she also helped push legislation to help stamp out violent crime in the city. Here's Fox 8.
9: There are days when I wake up and I'm paralyzed and I really just can't do anything.
8: To New Orleans East, which is a predominantly Black area, the state has installed flock cameras to try and deal with a huge and growing problem, dumping. And while critics say these cameras are mainly placed in predominantly Black neighborhoods and can lead to over-policing, the state says it's a helpful way to stop the growing piles of tires and debris. Here's Fox 8 speaking to Scott Boyle with the Louisiana Department of Transportation.